Yasa, what's going on with Justin Bieber? He is in hot water because they caught him smoking next to his two-year-old son. Now, he was a sad in the yard, pero digo, what are your thoughts on it? Here's Speed Demon on Y100.7.

Talking about taking breaks, Ariana Grande is taking one, but I have a theory, okay? 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Hey, Sabrina Carpenter, house tour on Y 100.7.

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1: 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Now, are you a person that once you see the expiration date, you throw stuff away? My wife is just like that. Not me. I'm like, girl, if I don't see no fungus on there, I still good to eat. But guess what? Believe it or not, we are spending too much money on food. We're throwing it away. We'll talk about this in just a few moments. Right now, let's continue, because you're chilling with G-Man. It's Y100.7. It's Wednesday, belly button of the week. Come on.

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Miami's number one hit music station, Y100.7, Ed Sheeran, was fined by a court for failing to insure his classic Aston Martin while it was being restored, because this can be converted from gas to electric. And I'm like, if it's not being used, he hasn't even rode the car like 5 years. Why he needs to put insurance on it? So he's being fined. That's messed up. Here's Harry Styles, American Girls.

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1: Shout out to my girl K Marie because she has your way to go see the 5 Seconds of Summer. It is happening live at the Hard Rock, live August 12th. You don't want to miss it. 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

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Now, what is something that you didn't want to go to the store and buy because it was embarrassing? Like, well, I remember when my wife used to have me go and buy, like, her tampon. I used to be, like, so embarrassed to just buy that. So now people are using DoorDash to avoid buying those embarrassing items in real life. Yeah.

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Now, I had to do a little bit of research because I don't know why. Me and my wife are always arguing about the temperature in the home whenever we go to sleep, right? I like it cold. She likes it like 74, 75. That's too hot for me when you're going to sleep. The ideal temperature, same as 67. What is yours?

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Very sad news, though, because a record number of adult children under 35 are moving back home with their parents due to the rising cost. Look, I remember when rent used to be like $450. Now, man, forget it. It's like over $2,000. That's a lot of money, man.

Y100.7, man, it's kind of messed up that they, some organizers canceled a festival with Sabre and didn't give no explanation. See? That's when you deal with, like, messed up promoters. Don't even know what they're doing. Here's My Body Isn't Ready on Y100.7. It's

So a music producer is suing Kanye West for $100,000 because he did some work on the album Vultures 2 and Kanye didn't pay him. I'm like, come on, Kanye. You really gonna do that man like that, man, after all that work he did? That's messed up. Here's Teddy Swims, Mr. Nordahl.

$10,000 comes tomorrow. The Elvis Duran in the Morning Show at 9 a.m. Make sure you tune in for your chance to win $1,000. I mean, you could do so much with that. Just imagine $1,000. Come on, man. That's like what? 2 car payments right there.

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1: Okay, let me put you on to a new dope artist. 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
1: Ayo, did you play Grand Theft Auto as a kid? I'm Angelina, the new hit list. You remember when you would like steal a car? This is the kind of song that we'll be playing once you stole that car. I love it. Those like 80s vibes, Phoenix flexing, perps on the beat. It's Rubbers on the new hit list.

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1: 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Okay, my loves, I appreciate you hanging out, discovering new music with me. It's been so real. Tap in with us on the gram, TikTok, X, at New Hit List. I'm at Angelina on air. It's been so real. You know I gotta leave you with this Ariana Grande. Pedal.

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5 a.m. We're going to have some fun, all right? So let's get the vibes going, shall we? Bad Bunny, he actually made the Spider-Man Brand New Day soundtrack. My boy Bad Bunny out here getting that Marvel money. I ain't mad at that.

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The winning continues later on this morning at 9 a.m., so make sure you tune in, or better yet, lock in, all right? T-Sweet.

So Somber's worried about people dating him for the wrong reasons now that he's famous. Okay, I mean, Somber, you gotta find the right one that's for you. Don't you can't get with one that's all about your money, your fame, one that's about you.

Now my third shifters, if you work in that overnight, you got us on. Big ups to all my Uber Lyft drivers as well, putting in that work. You know what I'm saying? I appreciate you having us on.

All right, so your chance to go to Universal Studios. How would you like that little mini vacation? I love that. My boy Drew's hooking you up later on today at 4 o'clock, so make sure you tap in if you're trying to get these Universal Studios tickets, and then you can take me with you. You know what I'm saying? Easy. It's Wild 100.7.

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So a lot of fans were left disappointed and wondering what happened. There was this music festival called Yours Always featuring Samba as one of the headlining acts out in Utah, and it was just canceled. Just nobody knows why. Unexpectedly canceled. Crazy. 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

taking you back to 08. Where were you in 08? Me, I was, I think I was interning, trying to get into radio. Yeah, in school still. And look, here we are. Let me know your favorite throwback memory when you hear this song around that time.

Yo, you need to check out this video from Normani. She shares a hilarious story about Lady Gaga getting mad at her and Zara Larsson for throwing beans in the studio. Y 100.7.

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1: All those things kind of make me a big hoe.
0: Talking about other things that get your mind off your daily stress.
1: I don't want your poopicles on me.
0: I don't want your poopicles either.
1: I don't want anyone's poopicles.
2: You guys are awesome, and Elvis Duran, you are the man.
1: Oh, hey.
2: Your shows, you know, keep it up just the way that it is. You guys are awesome. Everything is
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1: Hey, can we talk about, Straight Nate's Tacoma?
4: No.
1: I think Tacomas are great trucks. Anyone who has a pickup truck of any ilk is fine with me.
4: Okay.
1: But so I'm ripping around on Instagram, and this guy, hold on a second. Let's see if I get, how to start this over. He said, if you drive these three vehicles, you are gay.
0: Oh, okay. Hold on.
5: One of the top three gayest vehicles, and I'm not using that in a derogatory fashion. I just mean if you drive one of these, you are probably gay. Coming in at number three, we have old Toyota Tacoma.
6: Mine's new.
5: Okay. Number two, we've got Jeeps.
1: Jeeps.
5: More specifically, these things. What? The Jeep Gladiator. If you drive one of these, I am pretty confident that you are gay. Coming in at number one, we've got new Tacomas.
1: Ow!
7: How is that a gay vehicle?
1: So you're gay if you drive an old Tacoma or a new Tacoma.
7: How is that gay?
1: I don't know.
0: Nate, we told you this before you purchased
7: it. You called it a lady truck, but now this guy's calling it gay.
1: Okay, but look, you know, let's be... Totally.
7: I had a broken toilet in it 2 weeks ago.
0: Maybe
7: how's that gay?
0: It's happy.
1: No.
8: What makes this guy the authority?
7: Yeah.
1: I don't. Okay,
7: is he king of the gays?
1: Stop yelling. How stop you know yelling. This? Hold on. You're being a bit defensive. It's the same as saying if you drive a Subaru, you're a lesbian.
0: Right. Yeah. I think this is all science, I have to say.
1: Okay, talk about it.
0: Yeah.
1: Well, you need to calm down, Mary. Go ahead. What?
0: I think if you were to survey lesbians who like to kayak and put the kayaks on top of the car, the vast majority of them have a Subaru.
1: Yep.
0: That is science. Science is surveys. That's okay. Not true at all. That's not true at all. And then the other one is all the car guys I know, and I know a lot of them, say that the new Tacoma is a lady truck. And you're not a lady, sir.
9: I'm going to look it up. I don't even know what it looks like. Let me see.
1: It's a nice truck. No, let me tell you. First of all, it's a Toyota. They're very reliable.
7: Very reliable.
0: Great.
1: Okay, look, and I know, I don't think you're gay.
7: Yeah.
1: But if you were, you know, congratulations. Some of my best friends are gays. Wait, hold on. I am gay.
0: Whoa.
6: You once held the door for a gay man.
1: I did.
7: Well, that's my question. You own
6: still. Okay,
1: I'm sorry, what?
7: You own a few vehicles. Would you ever consider buying a Tacoma?
1: Well, I don't need one. I have a.
7: Let's say you were down to like six cars.
1: Let me tell you something. Okay, hold on a second. Not to get too graphic, but I am a gay man, as you know.
4: Yeah.
1: If I bought the truck of all trucks for gay men, Ram.
9: See? Yeah,
7: how is like that not that? The gayest car?
1: Ram. Because the title of my truck gives me instructions.
0: Yes.
1: It tells me what to do. Okay, first of all, calm down.
9: You know, my lease is up on my Jeep next month, and I'm looking at something. This Tacoma.
1: It's nice.
9: I'm thinking I like a Tacoma.
1: They are nice.
6: By Nate's.
9: I should.
1: And since you are a gay man, you should have one.
9: I should.
4: Give you a fire sale.
0: Apparently. Part of the reason that this is considered a gay vehicle is because LGBTQ+ buyers often favor reliable, practical brands like Toyota, Mazda, and Honda rather than focusing on the aesthetics.
9: Oh, there you go.
0: You're sensible, Nate.
7: I'm kind of gay in that sense. I'm very practical.
1: You're gay in many ways. That's why we have to call you Straight Nate, so people know you're not gay.
7: I'm aware of this.
1: Hey, and I was watching another Instagram moment.
0: Oh, Lord.
1: And this is an old thought that when the gays move into your neighborhood, your property values are about to go up.
0: I think that's true.
9: Oh, that's awesome.
1: Because they buy fixer-uppers. Oh. And they, you know, make the yard immaculate.
7: They say follow the lesbians.
1: They do.
0: And you always want dinks in your neighborhood, right?
7: Yeah.
1: Yeah.
0: The dinks are a good community.
1: I bought a fixer-upper, and that thing is, it's majestic.
9: It's really mean to call Alex that.
1: What, gay?
9: No, a fixer-upper.
1: I'm still working on that. Anyway, look, I love you, Nate. You can drive that Tacoma. You know, we love you no matter what truck you've chosen.
9: Yes.
1: And we know that sometimes you can't choose the truck.
9: Yeah.
1: Sometimes it's just the way you're born.
9: No, it chooses you. The truck chooses you.
0: You chose a reliable, not practical, aesthetically pleasing truck. Good for you.
1: You're good.
9: You know whose truck is nice?
1: What?
9: Froggy's truck. I love riding in that truck.
1: Well, I think he's getting a new truck.
9: What truck do you have, though, now?
6: I have a Silverado.
9: Yeah, that's a truck. I love it.
1: Yeah, but he's getting rid of it.
9: You are?
6: Yeah, my lease is up soon. I'm going to get rid of it.
9: Okay, that's fine.
0: My boyfriend drives the number two gayest car.
1: What's that?
0: A Jeep.
1: A Jeep?
0: Yeah. He has a Jeep.
9: Yeah.
1: No, it says a Jeep.
0: Gladiator.
1: Gladiator.
6: Oh. That's a gay car. Wrangler. Wranglers are not. They're not.
1: This is the dumbest conversation ever. Oh, you drive a Tesla. Gay.
6: That's fine.
0: I feel some level of comfort that we've brought it back in such a fun, harmless way.
1: Whatever car I have, and I have several, they're all gay.
0: They're all gay.
1: Because I have them. You know what? I want to go buy a Mini Cooper today.
9: I love
0: it. I want a Mini Cooper so bad.
9: My husband has one. He's so cute.
1: Is that gay?
7: I'm just glad I'm not the second gayest guy on the show anymore. Froggy, you're right.
1: What? Scary.
10: You know, years ago, my friends talked me out of buying a RAV4 because they all said it was a gay car. I think
1: that's specifically a lesbian.
9: Yeah, that's a lesbian.
10: It is part of that community. My thing is, I think cars have phases. They go in and out of gay.
0: Yeah, they do.
10: So tomorrow, the Tacoma gay beach.
1: You know, I've never heard anyone say, "Whoa, God, your car, you are so bisexual."
0: We haven't heard that.
1: I have never heard.
0: What would be the bisexual car?
1: I don't know.
10: A Volkswagen? Mm.
0: What's a car that can transform?
1: I don't know.
0: That's not even bisexual.
6: What was that one car that was like a truck and a car at the same time? The El Camino? Maybe that was the bi car.
1: I don't know. Okay, we're so late.
0: And very stupid.
1: Nate is just so... He's so upset about being accused of being gay because of his Tacoma. Yeah, he's lost sense of time. Look how late we are.
7: I gotta defend myself.
11: You got a story for us?
12: I asked the guy once if he wanted to have magic sex.
11: Okay.
12: That's where he and I have sex and then he disappears.
11: Oh. Call us 1-800-242-0100. 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

0: Well, you know, Scary's been walking up and down the hallways.
1: It's so fabulous. It's my best work ever.
0: So he's all proud of his phone tap. What's it all about, Scary?
2: Well, actually, Brittany had emailed us and I got back in contact with her. She wanted to phone tap her mom because her mom has always been this maniac when it comes to the house phone bill, the cell phone bill. There are three kids in the house. So Brittany got sent off to college and she's overseas in London. And she thought, how cool would it be if I made my very first ever collect call back to the States to mom? So I play the part of the operator.
0: And let's watch mom go crazy with a collect call from overseas, which could be sort of expensive. Here we go. Scary's award-winning phone tap. Here we go.
3: Hello?
4: This is Operator Weiss with a collect call from Brittany.
3: Okay.
4: Do you accept the charges?
3: Yeah, I'll accept.
4: Your call is now being connected.
5: Hi, Mom.
3: Everything okay?
5: Yeah, everything's fine. I'm just calling to say hi.
3: Okay. Brittany, why aren't you calling me on your phone? Why are you calling me collect?
5: I actually lost my phone.
3: What? Wait, no, what? What do you
5: have?
3: I
5: wanted to say hi. I don't have my phone.
3: Brittany. What do you mean you lost? Wait. What do you mean you lost your phone?
4: $5.
5: I'm studying abroad. I'm in London.
3: All right, you know what, Brittany? This time, okay, so you lost your phone. This is getting expensive. You lost your phone, and now what do you need? Do you need another phone?
5: Yeah, I mean, I would like to buy another phone, and
3: okay,
5: I
3: so is that what, okay,
5: call and,
3: is that what this conversation is about? Because if it is, then we'll just send you money, and we'll get you another phone. Let me just say,
4: $8.
3: Okay.
5: I wanted you to fill me in on what's going on until you think you can dance.
3: You called me to ask me about so you think you can dance?
5: Yeah, have you been watching?
3: Look it up online, Britt.
5: I actually can't look it up online. My computer is broken.
3: Oh, my.
4: $11.
3: What do you mean?
5: My friend Bob sat on it the other night after we were at... We don't talk enough. You don't know about my friends. You should know these things.
3: What do you mean?
5: It's not a big deal. It's not a big deal. Don't freak out.
3: It is a big deal, Brittany. It's a very big deal. You tell me you lost your cell phone, and now you've come
4: $14.
3: Whoa, my God. Chris, Brittany, I am hanging up. I'm hanging up right now.
5: Mom, wait. I have something important to ask you.
3: Hurry the f*** up, Brittany. What is it?
5: I just want to know what you wore to dinner last night.
3: Are you on drugs, Brittany?
5: Just want to see your friends. I'm so far away. I miss you.
3: Brittany, you know what? Right now, I'm not really missing you.
4: $28.
3: What the f***? It's up to $28. Oh, that's it, Brittany. I'm done. Goodbye.
5: No, I'm pounds here. It's in pounds.
2: Oh, my God. It doesn't take much to get her heated.
5: Oh, my God. She's so mad.
2: Should we do another collect call?
5: Yes.
3: Hello?
4: This is Operator Weiss with a collect call from Brittany.
3: Oh, my God.
4: Do you accept the charge?
3: No, wait. I have a question. Can I ask you a question?
4: Yes.
3: Can you tell me how this pricing thing goes when someone calls you collect?
4: $3 for the first minute.
3: And then what? It goes, double every other? How does it go? How does it work?
4: $2 each additional minute.
3: This is going to add up. So I was on the phone with my daughter. She called me collect. I was on the phone for like a total of 4 minutes, and it went to $28. That doesn't add up. Can you get me credit?
4: I can check into that for you, ma'am. Do you accept the charges on this call?
3: Put her through.
4: Your call is now being connected.
5: Mama, I can't believe you hung up on me. I can't believe,
3: Brittany, that you have the gall to call me a second time.
4: $5.
3: That wasn't 2 minutes? What is there, 2 minutes? It's 2 seconds? This whole conversation, it's been a waste of my time and it's costing me money, so I've got to go.
5: I wanted to tell you one other thing. I had my first English scone this morning and it was really, really good.
4: $15.
5: Good.
3: No way. This thing broken?
4: $22.
3: Hello, whoever you are, I'm calling the phone from, this is a mistake. Okay, you know what, Brittany? I don't know what's going on, but don't you call me again.
5: You want to hear my voice
3: until you get a cell phone.
5: Mom.
2: All right, Brittany, we got to let her off the hook.
5: Okay.
3: Hello?
4: $57.
3: Who the f*** is this?
4: $63.
3: Are you f***ing with me, Brittany?
4: You've been phone tapped.
5: Got you, Mom. My God.
2: Mom, this is Scary Jones with Elvis Duran and The Morning Show, and you've been phone tapped.
3: Brittany, I sent you overseas so that you can play pranks on me as well. You know what I was in the middle of.
5: Calming down with my phone bell.
3: Oh, my God. Not a big deal.
5: Brittany.
6: The Elvis Duran phone tap.
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0: Organized, better organized. I know I had something in here. I saw a tweet, I believe, from a listener saying that he's all pissed off because he knows his girlfriend is going to work and telling all of her friends everything about their love life. Everything.
1: Oh.
0: She apparently, you know, look, in relationships, people have disagreements. In relationships, people have sex. In relationships, people have to deal with their boyfriend's mother or their girlfriend's parents, whatever. Mm-hmm. All these things. Apparently, she's going to work and obviously venting to her friends at work about things in their relationship that are just upsetting her or things she just needs to vent about. She may not even need advice. Anyway, I think it finally got back to him through the boyfriend of one of her friends. The boyfriend of one of her friends,
1: Okay.
0: Told him, hey, I heard that you guys were having a fight about XYZ, blah, blah, blah. But I heard the makeup sex was great. That's great. Hey, so what do you want for dinner? And he was like, wait a minute. So now he's assuming she's going to work and saying everything.
1: Oh, my gosh. Okay. Seems like she is.
0: So it got me to thinking. How many of us, because we're family. I mean, some of us have been together for 25 years. How many of us have come in and actually, me included, vented? See, I've never heard Danielle vent about her relationship with Sheldon.
1: I'm very good at that.
0: So, Sheldon, if you're listening, husband of Danielle, she's never, ever talked about you or anything personal about your personal
1: life. Yeah, I'm pretty good. Because here's the thing. I learned a long time ago, because I used to do it years and years and years ago, you don't hear his side of the story. And you guys are friends of his.
0: I know, but your side of the story is the correct one.
1: Well, in my opinion, yes. But I know we're going to work it out. And I don't want you to look at him in a way where you only see my side of the story.
0: I get that.
1: And so, you know, so I kind of, you know, I don't want to do that to him.
2: That's good.
0: I know, but if I walk in here, tail between my legs, and I'm like, oh, and someone says, hey, Elvis, what's wrong? And I look at you and go, okay, I'll let you know. So last night, Alex told me, blah, blah, blah, blah, blah, blah, blah. And I'm just not, I'm not processing it very well. It's, you know, I'm not even talking to him.
1: Yeah.
0: I mean, I don't even want to see him this weekend. I don't want to hang out. I just, and I know we'll work it out, but I'm just having, so I have told you something about Alex and me having a problem. Mm-hmm. So next time you see Alex, you're going to be like, well, look at that asshole.
1: Totally.
0: Right. He's nothing but
1: But I wouldn't tell him like that person did. I wouldn't be like, guess what your husband told me.
0: No. Exactly.
2: Yeah, that's kind of stupid.
1: No.
2: It is really tough to do that.
0: What?
2: You're not even purposefully tainting people, but you end up tainting all of these people against your significant other.
1: Right.
2: And then, you're right. They don't have a chance to defend themselves. Mm-hmm. And we're not always correct. Most of the time,
1: but you know.
0: What's up, producer Sam?
2: I feel like it's natural to need to do that, but I have a thing against sharing secrets that aren't yours. So I am kind of have a question mark over that girlfriend's friend. She didn't have to tell her boyfriend, you know?
0: Right.
2: That's where I'm like, like my friends vent to me and it's their problem to share with me. It's not my to share with William.
0: The beauty about Froggy and Lisa is Froggy tells us everything on the radio.
1: Yes. Oh, yeah, totally.
0: Right. Every time they have a fight, it's right up there on the radio.
3: I let you get her side, too. You can have both sides.
1: We do. We get both sides of the story. Yeah.
2: That's true.
3: And Danielle takes Lisa's side every time.
1: Every time,
0: and
1: no matter what.
0: And I take Froggy's side sometimes. Anyway, so before you go into work or school today and you start venting about your significant other, think about what you're doing. I don't know. Then who do you go to? Your one good girlfriend.
1: Yeah.
0: Hey, I got to talk to you. He did something that just, or the good stuff. Wow. There's just something about his tongue. I don't even want to tell you about it because you'll try to steal him away from me. His tongue deserves its own award. Do you want your significant other to go and brag about your sex life? That's still something that's kind of personal, isn't it?
1: Oh,
3: Danielle does that now. Danielle does that.
0: She talks about how big it
1: is. Well, you just know, you know, certain sizes. That's all.
0: Yeah, you do. You do both. Does he know you talk about his wiener?
1: All the time. He laughs. He just laughs.
0: He's okay with it?
1: Yeah, of course. It's to be proud of.
0: Wow. That's tough. What's scary?
4: I only want it out there if there's something good to be said about me.
1: I haven't heard anything good, so don't worry.
4: I mean, who doesn't want it out there that you're like, you know, that you're the man, right?
0: Danielle doesn't want it out there that she's the man.
2: I feel weird if my boyfriend mentioned that about me.
1: Yeah.
2: She's the man.
0: Well, thank you. Let's go talk to Rachel. Rachel, how you doing?
5: Good. How are you?
0: We're doing well. So you lost your best friend of 15 years because of venting about your husband. And what happened?
1: Oh.
5: Well, I guess I opened up to her too much over our 15 years of friendship. And it eventually got to the point this past summer that she was upset that I wasn't more upset with him over something he had done, that I forgave him. And it wasn't anything, a major thing that he had done, but she was upset. So she ended our friendship.
0: Wow.
5: And now we are no longer, I lost my best friend.
0: Okay, so you were my best friend for 15 years, and now you have told me that even as heinous as I thought it was, what your husband did to you, you forgave him, therefore I can't forgive you and be your friend?
5: Yes, exactly.
0: Exactly. I think that's
5: and it
0: weird.
5: It breaks my heart every day, and I've tried to reach out to her, and she is just not being receptive of it.
0: Now, going back, do you think you've done something wrong, or do you think this is really just over the line for her response and her reaction?
5: No, I didn't do anything wrong. I mean, she just, I think because of her relationship and her marriage, and she did end it, I just think that she wanted me to... I think she was happier, honestly, when I was arguing with him because she was so unhappy in her relationship.
0: Oh, okay. So there's a deeper part of the story. But do you, if you could do it all over again, would you not vent as much to your friends about what happened with your husband?
5: Yeah. Now I watch what I say. I don't open up as much because I'm afraid that my friends are going to take it against him and me. And it's just, it's caused a strain because they were really close as well. We had all been really close for many, many years.
0: Yeah. You know, it's so easy for us just to trust whatever we say to be fine. Everything's going to be fine. Mm-hmm. I can say whatever I want to say. These are my friends and we'll just get through this. Mm-mm. However I feel about this situation, they'll feel the same way. It's not always that way. All right, Rachel, thank you. And best of luck with you and your husband.
1: Good
0: okay.
1: Good luck.
5: Thank you. I appreciate it.
0: Have a good day. Yeah.
2: Or never vent to your family, because they definitely will hold the grudge.
1: Oh, forget it.
0: Oh, absolutely. Yeah.
1: Especially your mom.
2: Oh, yeah. My dad will forget my best friend's name, but I swear to God, he remembers people who wronged me when I was 4.
0: When you were 4 years old?
2: He's like, I remember that girl that stole that candy from you. I'll never forgive her.
0: Oh, my God, Dad. Calm down. We were 4.
2: God.
0: Yeah. I know, but venting is a very... Isn't that a very important thing to be able to do? To be able to say, hey, you know, this? I just got to get this off my chest.
2: Yeah.
0: Will you hear me out? Why not? Then who do you vent to if you think everyone's going to take it seriously and then like screw it all up?
2: Therapists are great. Writing letters you never send, also great.
1: Mm-hmm.
0: Right.
2: I have a whole pile of those.
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2: 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Yeah,
1: of course.
3: Yeah.
1: Yeah, you should be like, yeah!
4: Yes, please.
5: I agree.
4: Yeah!

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2: We got a day. Yeah. For some reason, and I'm sure it'll be explained to us eventually, they're setting up a school cafeteria scene outside our studio.
3: It's for our friends at BIC. Because they love teachers.
2: Okay, so it's not a surprise?
3: It's not. I don't think so.
2: Okay, well, it's not now.
3: No. We talked about it yesterday.
2: Okay. Anyway, so for some reason, they're setting up a cafeteria out there. So maybe they'll bring cafeteria food. If they do, what high school cafeteria food would you like to have?
3: You know what?
2: You want Jamaican beef patties.
3: Yes.
2: Okay. And they can serve that because it's not Friday.
3: Right.
2: What do you want?
4: I liked the cheese sticks that you would take a bite and then the grease would shoot out on you and burn your face. Okay. I like those. They're pretty good.
3: Okay, those are good.
4: Yeah.
2: Trick cheese sticks.
4: Yeah.
2: Okay. Oh, what about you, Scary?
5: I want a Sloppy Joe.
2: Sloppy Joe. Mm. What about you, Froggy?
6: I'm a chicken patty guy.
2: Chicken patty. Oh. Yeah. Nate, what do you want?
7: Square pizza.
3: Yeah.
2: I want some square pizza. It's got to be cardboard pizza.
3: Yeah.
7: No flavor beneath that 1 millimeter layer of sauce.
2: In the
3: this is so exciting.
2: And the it needs to have like a dusty flavor, a dusty quality.
7: Right.
2: Like the crunch is not
4: a touch of chalk.
2: Yes, chalky. Yeah, because that's very scholastic.
4: Haven't lunches like changed drastically though? And now kids are like eating healthier than we do.
2: I don't know. What are they serving now?
4: I don't have a kid.
2: The hot lunch line.
3: It depends on what school you go to, because Spencer comes home and Preston comes home. Oh, I got grilled chicken today. I had this. I had that. I had a meatball hero.
2: They have grills.
3: Oh yeah. Oh yeah.
2: They've got grills in schools.
3: Some schools even have like a Chick-fil-A or something on board. You know, they'll get that delivered every now and then. Oh yeah, it's different. It's a lot different.
4: We used to leave.
2: Yeah. Well, we weren't allowed to leave until senior year.
3: Oh.
2: And then it was like Del Taco every day. That's how I fell in love with Del Taco. Let's get into the horoscopes. Who's doing them today?
7: Well, it's going to be Froggy because it's Food News Thursday. Yay. And of course, the birthday boy, Scotty B.
2: Oh, my God. What a duo. Okay, let's go, Scotty B. And Froggy. Who's up first?
8: I'll go first.
2: Okay.
8: And if it's your birthday, you share it with me and M. Night Shyamalan, Michelle Yeoh, and Punky Brewster, Soleil Moonfry. It's her birthday today, too.
2: What a day.
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2: Looking at the weather today, here in New York City, up to 90 with a heat advisory. And let's see, do we have rain tonight for our concert? Let's see. Yeah, the rain starts right around concert time.
4: Oh, perfect. I saw a very small percentage, though.
2: Yeah, no. It looks like 8 p.m., 10% chance of rain.
3: Huh.
2: But it does feel like you're walking through a dog's mouth.
4: Yeah. Just let your hair be curly. It's fine.
2: It's just great.
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2: 90 for your high today. 88 for your high in Miami, and with thunderstorms expected. They've had a week of rain in Miami.
3: Mm.
2: It's been going on, and they have another week this week. Wow. It's going to be until next week. Lots of rain in Miami. What are we doing today? Let's do something. Let's celebrate a birthday.
7: Your boyfriend just told me that he's on his way over
2: now. I don't have a boyfriend. Who's that?
7: Well, our nemesis, Lee Schrager.
2: Okay. Lee Schrager's on his way.
4: Why is he our nemesis? I love that guy.
7: He likes to push our buttons.
4: Yeah, that's why I love him.
2: All right, perfect. Can't wait. That's what we need. We need our buttons pushed.
3: Mm.
2: Wow. You know, yesterday, my birthday was like, it was like a life of Camelot. I just felt like it was all right with the world.
7: Really?
2: The sun was shining. It was a nice day. Everyone was nice. And now today, Lee Schrager's coming in.
3: Oh,
4: yay. It's balance.
2: Oh, boy. Anyway, Danielle, what do you have coming up?
3: We're going to talk about Charlie Sheen. He's getting a podcast, and Super Bowl ads are already sold out.
2: Okay, perfect.
5: Oh, there goes Elvis.
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3: 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He's our listener.
0: Dan listens to our show, so we'd be nice.
2: Then we should definitely pay him $500.
0: Mara, thank you so much.
4: Maybe I can get the helicopter ride also with Lee.
0: Okay,
4: so maybe
0: all right.
2: Yeah. Pleasure. We're stopping in Iceland. Okay. Wherever that is.
0: Congratulations, Mara. You just got $500. Thank you so much. We love you. Hold on one second. And there you go. Match game. I mean, what could go wrong?
5: Elvis is not going to be back after this break. I know. He's getting up. He's walking out. And we're not going to see him the rest of the day.
0: Let's thank Lee for coming in today.
2: I am not leaving. Oh. I paid for a helicopter.
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0: Okay. 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
0: 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You're a good American, Garrett. 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

first crime show I ever watched, even when I was younger with my parents, was Law & Order. You know, dun dun dun. 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

Justin Bieber apparently is good at ping pong, and I'm apparently good at beer pong. Okay, love me a good grain belt, a Presidente, a Modelo. Definitely not Natty Ice. Miami's number one in music station, Y100.7. Guess what? I got you.

Do you have ChatGPT? Have you ever asked Chat to, like, do something funny? Okay, like, for example, I was on TikTok and a guy asked Chat how to get out of a whale. Like, he was swallowed by a whale and he doesn't know how to get out. And Chat was trying to walk him through it. Like, I

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TMF Bad Bunny trending music on Y100.7. I'm Drew. If you had a time machine, most people I feel like would go back, redo something they did wrong. 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
1: You're the stage 5 clinger, huh?
0: I hate to admit it, but like I fall for guys so fast. 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
1: Got some advice for the clingy girl?
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1: Yep, yep. 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
1: I co-sign this. Great advice. Love you for hanging.
0: Thank you, Drew.

0: 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I know she won from Hialeah. I got more Universal Studios passes today as we go commercial free right around 4:30 on Miami's number one hit music station, Y100.7.
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a steakhouse in Hollywood letting you dine nude. Y100.7, I'm Drew. Some stories, you read the headline, you're like, I know that's happening in South Florida. Kind of strange. Other people are like, finally, a

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1: Thank you so much. You're still the best, I swear.
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like if you don't like the rain in Miami, wait like 7 minutes, then it's a beach day. But it feels like one continuous just rain cloud for like 3 weeks, right? Why would 100.7? What's happening?

0: Hey, Drew. How are you?
1: Good. Where are you calling from?
0: Aventura.
1: Universal Studios passes up for grabs. What's your name?
0: Well, you have two of us here. This is Cindy and this is Yvonne.
1: Hi, guys. All right, what song did we play yesterday in reverse?
0: That's easy. It's Espresso, Sabrina Carpenter.
1: Bang. You're in. You know how this works, right? I'm going to play you a five-second song in reverse. If you get it right, you're getting the tickets to Universal Studios. You get it wrong, you got to take the next caller, okay?
0: All right.

0: All right. There's two of you. Somebody's got the answer to this one.
1: Yeah. Tame Impala, Dracula.
0: Yes, it is. You are going. Congratulations.
1: Woohoo, Yvonne. Got it.
0: What ride are you going to go on when you get to Universal Studios?
1: A Hulk. I like Hulk. Which one do you like?
0: I like the Hulk, too. Favorite ride. Hey, tomorrow, let's do the same thing. More Universal Studios passes 4:30 only on
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times we're living in. People are afraid to eat lettuce because of the whole Taco Bell diarrhea thing. And now the blueberry deal with Publix. You hear about this? Publix blueberries. Some of them have E. coli. What are you supposed to eat? Like pizza and pasta? And if so, I was literally built for this. Y100.7.

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Though Ari taking a much needed hiatus out of the spotlight after her tour, a lot of people thought maybe it was because of the scrutiny about her body image. She's like, no, bro, I just need a break. 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

say my neighbor is weird, but he definitely does some questionable things. Hey, it's Drew. Y100.7, I'm in his garage talking to him last night, and he's got a jar of peanut butter there. 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
1: Hey, Drew. So I love my job, Drew. I sell Mr. Softy ice cream at the arena.
0: Oh, I love Mr. Softy ice cream. You know what? You make people happy.
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1: Fort Lauderdale.
0: I had some a question. Need some, honestly, need your advice.
1: Okay, I need advice on how to not be so clingy in a relationship.
0: You're the stage five clinger.
1: I hate to admit it, but like I fall for guys so fast, and I don't know, I just get glued to them, and I need to have like contact with them all the time.
0: Tips and tricks to not be that clingy person. 866-645-9100.

0: Y100.7, you got some advice for our Stage 5 clinger that called?
1: She just needs to find something that, like, interests her only, that, you know, maybe her boyfriend doesn't care about whatsoever, and that's what she needs to do.
0: I don't disagree.

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14: Car accident, traffic ticket, immigration. Alex Hanna, Miami.
15: Continuing today with highs in the 80s and staying warm throughout the night in the low 80s in Miami Lakes. Some possible scattered rain here and there as well. Possible thunderstorms tonight in the la-di-da-dies. So make sure you stay dry. Get news, traffic, and weather around the clock when you set News Radio WIOD on your iHeartRadio app preset. I'm Lagringa K. Marie, and that's your weather.
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There is only one way, 100.7. I am your Puerto Rican brother from another mother, G-Man. And thanks so much for being with me. Get ready. So much information. We're going to have a good time. And by the way, yes, today is Thursday. I like to call it Little Friday. Let's get it started.

And can you believe that Walt Disney Company has sold out already the commercial time for ESPN's telecast of the 2027 Super Bowl? Can you believe that? That's insane. Here's Justin Bieber, Speed Demon, Roy 100.5.

0: We call it the Tiki Tiki. And if you love the show, Martin Lawrence, get ready because there's going to be a spinoff. And it's going to be called The Varnum Hill Show. It's portrayed by Tommy Davidson. It's set to return in an 8-episode series only on Paramount Plus. And it's starting September 1st. And I cannot wait to see The Varnum Hill Show. If you know, you know. And guess who got a girl? Shawn Mendes. His relationship with Brazilian actress Bruna Marquezine on Instagram, calling her a light and a mind in every room. Bruna Marquezine, born in 1995, is proud of her Brazilian roots and has a successful career in acting with over 30 televisions and film credits. So congratulations, Shawn Mendes and Bruna Marquezine. And good news from Karol G. She's unveiled the track list of her 6th studio album, No Me Arrepiento de Sentir Tanto. It's going to be featuring Drake on a song called Ahí. Also, Bruno Mars on Still. Now, the album title, which translates to I Don't Regret Feeling So Much, suggests a more intimate and vulnerable approach compared to her previous tropical-leaning album, Tropiqueta. I cannot wait. This is going to be an amazing album. I am G-Man, and that's the Diggy Diggy.
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